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I quite like

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All you gotta do, honey, is kind of stand in one spot. 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